0: 2.
1: 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Mike, copy 703.
2: 9, 1502, en route.
0: Copy 1804.
1: And it's going to be a white house on the west side of the road with blue trim. People in their 40s won't wake up unknown if she's breathing or not.
0: It's more like 77, I believe I said 71.
2: Yeah, correct. I got that. Thanks.
0: 10-4, thank you.
2: That's right near the intersection of Highway 28, correct?
0: Yeah, 10-4 is just south of it. It's gonna be closest cross is Alexander Lane right now, Mo.
2: Alright, copy.
0: At 1805.

0: 17-02-429.
1: Yes, go ahead.
0: I have a numeric for you. It's going to be 33473, Highway 93. This is
1: 70321.
0: Get inactive
1: on it,
0: still. Be advised, I have a numeric, so it's going to be 33473, Highway 93.
1: That's 33473, correct?

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1: Can I get those numerics one more time, please?
0: Well, it's going to be 33473, Highway 93.
1: Right, with blue trim?
0: Yeah, 10-4, it looks like it's just north of mile marker 77 and south of Albert Lane there.
1: 10-4, Johnson, I believe.
0: Looks like previous history, I'm still looking at it.
2: I copy 10-4.
0: 1810.

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0: Alaska Carpenter, Charles Adam Robert. Edward Nora, Tom Edward Robert, Christopher Travis, Tom Robert Adam, Victor Ida Sam, Middle Keeper Tom.

15-15-467, in your mouth. 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
1: Fuel.
0: Come through.

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0: an ambulance, 24 Chief Cliff QAU 429. 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Chief Cliff QAU 429. 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
1: Chief Cliff, fire copies that page.
0: 1905.

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1: Copy 7902. Excuse me for the 80-year-old male. It's gonna be a non-injury lift assist.
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1: Hi, copy 703, you're going to be en route. This is Phillips, this is negative entry.

0: 1701.
1: I'll be around it as well.
0: I copy, I do have close to ambulance. In route as well.
1: Yeah, I copy that, and then our active did come through correctly this time, it looks like. Thank you.
0: You're welcome, 1907.

0: 1701.
1: Go ahead.
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0: Alright, I copy that, thank you.
1: Welcome 1910.

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1: Welcome to 1916.
3: Number 1035, she said it's changing a tire but obstructing most of the northbound lane.

0: 29, 1701.
1: Hi, Fred.
0: We're all going to be clear of this lift assist here off Mathias.
1: I copy, thank you, 1922.
2: Montana Mills, 2975. Could be last of Fulton, Mary, Jim Tom, Ocean Nora, first of Richard, and initial L for Lee, date of birth, 1971-07.
3: Can you confirm that plate for me? Is it 311-119? Lifetime of 4, negative 1s. The plate I'm showing, valid insurance is confirmed. No one's standby for a trip.

0: go up to me. 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
1: Valley Security advising of a burglary alarm 38624 Massamala Road. Advising master bedroom door, but the negative number on file for the key holder.
0: 10-4, what's the address?
1: 38624 Massamala Road.

for Jenkin North, Tasha, Montana Mel, by ON, when you're ready. Adam, 00003706, 70.

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0: Thank you, I'll be 10-8.
1: I could be 1950.

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1: You're welcome, 1950.

0: a Leopard tech on a mill in the Songer Road area. He's going to be on Songer Road between Hughes and Keepview. He advised that he looks like he's in distress and confused. They're requesting a Leopard on the main, on the mail, excuse me. They advise that he is not in the roadway. He's standing off to the side.
1: 24.
0: 2800.

112. 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

0: foot.
1: 10-4, and that vehicle I ran earlier is on the side of the road. It's going to be a hazard, front to be, it's going to a little more.

0: Joshua was up arguing about their dog. The brother headbutted the caller and stated his tooth is messed up, and the brother that did the headbutting, his head is bleeding.
1: 10-4
0: we're getting through there.

0: 15, 15, 467.
1: Yeah.
0: Dude, they are separated at this time. Sounds like one brother is outside in a camper and the other brother is opening the gate for you guys and is going to go back in the house and not engage with them. He said that they both bleeding. He possibly has a loose tooth, but he is denying EMS. Angelique McClain, minor child. I stand by on the address associated.
2: That's
0: going to be the suspect now. RPs are both brothers, and looks like the address attached to this protection order is out of Roman. It doesn't have numerics on it. Suspect's name is going to be a Joshua Peterson. He is back negative 29s and licensed, nothing out of Conweb. The RP is going to be Wesley Peterson. Stand by on his return.

can you take a look at the death call at 26 Dandy Jim Road? The RP is just needing a phone call. I was in the process of calling 991, but it's the first county address on that road. Twenty-eight.

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0: 866.
1: Go ahead.
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0: 29-31 Montana Mail, last of Whitewater, first of Doug, date of birth 1989-07.
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It's Montana Blake, David Tom Mary, 048.

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0: Burger.
1: Can we have a take a look at the vandalism call?

0: 7. Can I show you guys the 911 call I received from Alicia Claremont Perez, 2608 Missoula Avenue? The female called advising that there was him outside harassing her. And she said that she's afraid that when she falls asleep, they might come inside and harm her. And this female is flag 1096, a schizophrenia hallucination, seeing people that aren't there, and false reporting.
1: Can you
0: do that? 2240.

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1: Go ahead.
0: 9-1, call from a female highway 93, mile marker 74. She is at just north of Big Arm, that there's a male in the southbound lane. She said he is, it appears to be a dark colored fire suit. She said that he was just jumping around in that southbound lane. They did turn around and they said that the male was still in the roadway. It's going to be mile marker 74, and that male was in the southbound.
1: Copy that, thanks.
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He is westbound at Acre Lawn Apartments, trailer number one, Acre Lawn Court, trailer number one. Advice that his little dog just got attacked by a neighbor, Lawrence Brown, black dog. He doesn't know who the neighbors are. He's advised to stay up here.

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1: 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I've been gas before. I'm UTL on this person in and out of traffic to southbound 77. I'll head back southbound. Check you.

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0: 1950 Old Mill Road. This is Snoopy Highway 83 around mile 157. He and I, that they have a grizzly bear that's trying to get into the house through an air conditioning window unit. He says that he does have his firearm and the bear has took off, but he's afraid that it's going to come. He is requesting law enforcement.
1: That they're getting close, but wouldn't give an ETA.

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Okay, 41.

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I'm not showing any insurance with this. Now, coming back, license. 1029, standard restrictions, all part of the law.

0: loud. Go ahead.
1: I spoke with the RP on that call. Yeah, I steered the bear off. I had some few calls that came in the morning about it. I'm not going to shit anybody down there. You can show me clear.
0: I copy you, and I did call MHP for after hours to I left a message with his address and phone number and what's going on. He said they're going to have a ward contact him in the morning.
1: 10-4, thank you.
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1: Hey, copy, go ahead.
0: Also, Texas 1602, like O is an ocean, Fanboy 2, 2931, Texas mail.
1: Okay, go ahead with the mail.
0: Last Ocean Sam Victor Lincoln David Ocean. First Robert Adam Mary Ocean Sam, middle S Sam 1971 09

0: 15-15-467, your mail is coming back. That is licensed out of... licensed out of Texas. The vehicle, I believe this is going to be the truck plate, is coming back valid. Looks like it's on a white. Standby. It looks like it's on a Ram. It doesn't advise any other information. The owner's back to a Orlando Luzaro out of Texas. Break for the second. The 15-15-467 vehicle plate looks like it's coming back. Status expired. Doesn't have an expiration date on it. Excuse me, it looks like it did expire in 2025 October. It's going to be registered to a different mail. Daniel Villalobos out of Texas. There's off of those plates. Bill, come with 37.
1: MHP 282.
0: 282.

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1: Go ahead.
0: Was that Texas plate northbound or southbound?
1: He's headed northbound.
0: Copy. Was there anybody else in the car with him?
1: Negative, just in the front. Rear of the cab, turned into a speaker cab, but I didn't see anyone back there unless they were really hiding.
0: Copy, thank you.
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to look at that welfare check. It has a Latin long on there instead of an S. This is a search and rescue request for her husband who went bear hunting. She hasn't heard from her. The last time they spoke was about 4 p.m. yesterday. I posted her information as well as his. I do have it mapped. It's going to be Highway 83 just south of on there. 1 3

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0: 1512 is in the area. He's UTL so far and has dropped down road. He's going to be on Lost Creek Road, attempting to look for that.
1: 10-4, thank you.
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0: 467. My partner's 911 with a female taking her dial to St. Luke's, I believe, for an overdose on pills. I'm going to call them and let them know they're en route. They are headed POV.
1: Copy, where they?
0: They're on Terrace Lake Road right now. 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

93 and 3rd Avenue Northwest, northbound in Lenana, got left plate. Local 336 Edward.

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0: Lots of Kramer, King, Wellwood, Adam, Edward, Robert, Pushkin, Gregory, 0600, 1959, 0308, 7.

0: 1524. I'm not getting a return on that mail, Gregory Kramer, 1959-0308. The 28 return expired as of 2019 to a Jesse Gonzalez out of Pablo. It's going to be on a red Chrysler Sebring 2004. Interest is not confirmed.
1: 10-4-5-9-0-6-9-6-9-0-3-0-8.

0: that male reporting a license out of Ronan. His ID card expired in March of 2026. He's got -29.
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1: Yeah.

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1: Go ahead.
0: Last of Jones, common first of Christopher, middle of James, 19. 19-

0: for the male registrant's license of the U, expiring in 2024. Negative restrictions, convictions, 29 for Conlet.
1: Yeah, thanks, code 4.

0: Charlie 703.
1: I got you 703. You're an alpha, 94-year-old female. So, no, they don't know if she's injured from the fall today. However, she is in a neck brace due to a cervical fracture from a previous fall.
0: Copy, just...
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0: Heading on to 3rd North, the old 93 and 3rd Northwest. We're on heading off 93 local, 1862 Lincoln.
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0: He's looking for the mission expiring in 2020. Negative restrictions, station 29 to come up.
1: 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Go for it.
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0: 5-3-9, I'll be up for fuel.
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0: 24467.
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0: I've received a call about a black cab, unknown year tag color. It's going to be a back road, Kerr Dam Road. And it's going to be about a little south of mile marker 3 on back road. The RP said it was on the side of the road. I've tried to attempt to locate an owner, can't find anybody who numbers 4 in that area.
1: Most likely Joel Claremont. 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I think he's in the new system.
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0: 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And this is taking your name for the 83 and 741 tree crew.
1: Well, that is correct.
0: 0751 dispatch clear.
1: 83
2: Bruce, 705. Eli, copy the Lake Mariner, one shot, thanks. Okay, dude.
1: 10.22. 741 Frank, 705.
3: Yes, Eli, copy. Lake Mariner, one shot. Thank you.
1: Have a good day. 705 clear.

0: 15-6, point to Phillip.
1: 15-6.
0: I just took a call from one of the supervisors with the Montana Department of Justice requesting assistance from law enforcement. Reference a male at the Woods Bay who dumped a large park center in the middle of, on the right way on Highway 35. North of Birch Street Lane. He's been asked to remove this pile and evidently was profane and unapproachable to DOT. An officer told me he needs to get the pile to rock off the road.
1: Alright, copy, I'll give him a call.

0: 在有台随船队。
1: Airport, thank you.
0: You're welcome. Thank you for.

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1: Good morning.
0: Hey, I'm headed up Highway 35. Gentlemen dumping that stuff on the road on Woods Bay, is that going on right now?
1: Tampa has a pile of dirt and rocks on the way right now.
0: And I heard the gentleman to it is uncooperative, is that correct? Is he on scene?
1: He's at his residence, which is just up the road from the scene at 15179 Creek Lane.
0: Okay, just want to make sure he wasn't right there because I'm at marker 60 and I'm going to be in the woods base shortly.
1: 756.

Morgan City.

0: Alright, called and left a message for this RP. They indicated that there was in the highway or on that Birch Street lane.
1: All it says in the notes is in the roadway.

0: Yeah, 5-5.
1: Be on 2nd Street West, 17th Avenue, local Adam Adam, 182. We'll be turning on to 17th Avenue.
0: Hey,

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1: Echo.
0: Oh, yes, Jenny, 215.

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1: Go ahead.
0: 2931 Montana Mail.
1: Go ahead.
0: It's going to be the mail RO Christopher.
1: Copy,
0: he is valid, out of 2033. Copy. Go for it.
1: 814.

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Hey, good morning, one on Blue Radio 1, heading back to Whitehall.

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Mission Fire, 429, pager test only. 429 clear, 832.

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1: Dispatch.
0: Yeah, Leslie and Verona sub. I have F7-6D on one shot. Take to my name for the trigger.
1: Copy, and the Ronan stuff. You have S7-6D on one shot. Take in your name for the three crew.
0: That's correct.
1: 2844, dispatch clear.
0: 84, this is 805.
2: This is 84.
0: Looks like, you know, I got the Ronan sub F7-60 on one shot tagged for you.
2: Copy to Ronan one shot. Thanks, Ricky.
0: Thanks, Mike. 805.

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an ambulance 214 at Fire 49 Places on Highway 93. Just north of Mile Marker 45 for one vehicle rollover. An ambulance 214 at Fire 49 Places on Highway 93. Just north of Mile Marker 45 for one vehicle rollover. 204 49 clear 851.

0: 7-7-3-15-22 feet. Where is that crash? Is it south of town?
1: 1522, go ahead.
0: Anybody else close to that crash? If not, I can go that way.
1: I believe you're going to be the closest.
0: Sounds wrong out that way. Where's that crash at? Is that south of town or is that right in town?
1: It's south of town, just south of the Shard Road.
0: I copy. Yeah, I'll stop if you may need help when I'm passing through there in a couple minutes.
1: 853. Lake County's
0: cast vehicle over, I-93 north,
1: Thank you.

0: 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He's advising no need for urgent fire in EMS.
1: Yeah, 10-4, I copy direct. Yeah, whoever you call.
0: Not for run-in.

0: car hereby door turn off. This is an enrolled tribal member. In birth 110202.
1: 8 for 2. Copy this, all, thank you.
0: I believe it's going to be Montana, Edward David Charles, 797.
1: Run in Fire 4 tonight.
0: Go ahead.
1: Are there any responders for this vehicle crash on Highway 93 south of Renata? Copy 832. It's going to be on the south side of the highway, just a little north of Innovation Drive. It's a single vehicle rollover. It sounds like it's significant traffic backup.
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0: 797 dispatch is 805. Yeah, Leslie here on Moment Pass, pole 20-19, 200, 400. I have reclosure B491 on one shot and tagged my name for the tree crew.
1: Be on Moment Pass on pole 20-19, 200, 400. You have reclosure 491 on one shot, tagged your name for the tree crew.
0: That's good. Thanks, Leslie.
1: Thank you, 910, dispatch clear.
0: 84 and 805.
2: Copy to Moment Pass, one shot. Thanks, Ricky. Have a good day.
0: Thanks, Mike. You also. 805.

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1: That you have up in Polson is back in service. Thank you. 923 dispatch clear.
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0: 714, Pulson 2, are you? 429, please respond to Pulson Health and Rehab for an unresponsive patient. 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
0: 941.

0: 706, 214. This is going to be for a 73-year-old female who suddenly went unresponsive while sitting at the breakfast table this morning. She is still unresponsive, shallow breathing. Female does have a DNR and CPR is not being initiated.
1: We copy, thank you.
0: Not breathing.
1: 2302, go ahead.
0: Did you copy the FD 2706?
1: I did, I copied it, thank you. 12 2 7
0: 3 3 3 3 3 3 3 3 3 3 3 3 3 3 3 3 3 3 3 3 3 3 3 3 3 3 3 3 3 3 3 3 3 3 3 3 3 3 3 3 3 3 3 3 3 3 3 3 3 3 3 3 3 3 3 3 3 3 3 3 3 3 3 3 3 3 3 3 3 3 3 3 3 3 3 3 3 3 3 3 3 3 3 3 3 3 3 3 3 3 3 3 3 3 3 3 3 3 3 3 3 3 3 3 3 3 3 3 3 3 3 3 3 3 3 3 3 3 3 3 3 3 3 3 3 3 3 3 3 3 3 3 3 3 3 3 3 3 3 3 3 3 3 3 3 3 3 3 3 3 3 3 3 3 3 3 3 3 3 3 3 3 3 3 3 3 3 3 3 3 3 3 3 3 3 3 3 3

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0: for all men. Bye. From that Amber up in Rocky Boy who reported her vehicle is stolen. She said that she got pictures that the vehicle might be at a Jenica Joscombs up in Charlotte. The address I found is 53474 2nd Avenue West in Charlotte. She said she got these pictures of the female driving it with the male suspect in the passenger side. But she didn't have an address, but I did find the address looking for.
1: I got it.
0: 6467.
2: When you have a minute, can you take a look at the Lake County area call? It's on the... I'm not entirely sure what the RP is requesting. It sounds like she also...

0: Tulsa City Fire 429. Please respond to Renan Town Pump for a kitchen smoke detector alarm. Tulsa City Fire 429. Please respond to Tulsa Town Pump for a kitchen smoke detector alarm. 429 clear at 1034.
1: 429, 2302 acknowledges your base. You can show me en route.
0: Can I copy? This is the same alarm that went off yesterday.
1: I copy. Thanks for that.
0: 1034.
2: Fire dispatch, Pete.
3: Dispatch.
2: Good morning. This is Mark Zulu, one on board. I'll be en route to the Model 52 as well.
3: I have AP here, advise 56, code 4, no need to clear, 10-8.
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0: This is going to be a false alarm. All units stand down. I'll be working on resetting it here.
1: Flag, have you tried to tell the alarm company there might be some issues with it? I'm not sure they're understanding.
2: Police contacted 975 as well. She believes the vehicle's in Charlotte. Sounds like they might be working on it. She's just looking to get her truck back and pursue charge against the male that the suspect have added there.
1: Black Nissan Frontier 2019 is the model, and it's

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1: 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This is going to be a zone 15 sprinkler alarm going off at the manager's house on this property.
0: I copy additional, thank you.

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I'm in Charlotte now. 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

0: 1724567.
1: 44, go ahead.
0: 975 advised they were trying to reach on the radio and they didn't think you could hear them. They advised the access shuttle is going to be 53474 2nd Avenue West, and that suspect male just called in to their dispatch thinking he was a missing person, and she wanted to talk to IO 12.

0: iPhone。
1: Put on a man on the police, claim that it's a vehicle in his name as well.
0: 724 28. 24.
1: Edward Mary Roger 973.

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0: 429-1117.
1: The alarm company was doing some testing at the residence. No need for fire. All other fire units can stand down.
2: What do you got your chain set out on your truck? How many hangings?

0: Charlie 4.
1: Charlie 4.
0: We'll be out with that vehicle in the mail. We've

0: 15-24.
1: We're out the mail. James, 1993-0322. He's all code 4. He's get this property out of here. I've got the truck. Be waiting 975. No need for status.
0: Copy. 11 a.m.

0: be able to get a hold of Kaylin to come get the car. She'll be heading that way. So we'll get a reporting party as well. Coming on to 212. Over there, Marilyn. She's going to get her stuff out of the car. Can you grab it about it?
1: Go ahead.
2: I'm going to be clear of the office for a bit.
1: Alright, copy 1113.

0: from City Fire Club, same place, it's Panda Act at Bolton Town Pump for kitchen smoke detector alarm going off again. Paul from City Fire Club, same place, it's Panda Act at Bolton Town Pump for smoke detector alarm going off. Port St. Clair, 1-14.
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7 local prior to the station split. Copy, attempt to locate driver last seen headed on Timber Lane Road towards the area of Pichy. Vehicle's described as a black SUV, possibly a Suburban with heavily tinted windows. Freak. 467, continuing attempt to locate a reckless driver last seen on road headed towards the Tichy area. Vehicle described as a black SUV with heavily tinted windows with Suburban, unknown balance. RP advised this vehicle was speeding, passing unsafely, going utility workers in an unsafe manner, then sped away at speeds of over 80 miles per hour. RP is willing to sign up this vehicle team. Please stop notify the station 467 clear at 11:15.

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0: 2301.
1: Yeah, some smoke in the kitchen just set off the detector. We're working on clearing the room, but all other units can stand now at this time.
0: Alright, copy.

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0: Chief Michelle, Pistol.
1: Yeah, how do you call from me now?
0: Loud clear.
1: Call a friend of mine, said if you're having trouble finding cottonwood up, it sounds like you're in a Jocko break. Go to South Valley Creek, like you're going up to the top there and about, I'm not too sure, but there's a road that takes off to the south called Finley Creek Road, I believe. He said there's a bunch of cottonwood up there.
0: Bunch of dead cottonwood?
1: That's 20 minutes south, makes sense, laying all over the place.
0: South Finley Creek, alright.
1: Yeah, I don't know if Johnny knows where that's at. He's an RV boarder. He was Tyson Law. It kind of sounds like it's by his house. I'm not too sure if he knows where, like, Gordon Saunders used to live.
2: Get confirmation and locate to Rocky Boy.
1: He made it sound like you can drive right up to it, but that's what he told me on the phone, so good luck.
0: Got it, thanks.

0: Sandy on 14-63.
1: Good.
0: I just took a call to my female who left Walmart approximately 20 minutes ago. They left her there parked in the parking lot at the spot in the handicap spot. A white Escalade with the tinted windows, partial plate of Tom Henry, Tom Adam, pulled up next to her with an elderly female driver. And she could hear a muffled voice coming from inside the vehicle saying, "Grandma, now, please let me out." She's concerned that there was somebody in that vehicle that didn't want to be in there. I don't know if the vehicle's still parked there or not.

1080 FM, 2 foot plate, hop up to the 10 there, that first part.

0: Jeff Hunt.
1: Jeff Hunt.
0: He was on his way to release 1075. Then I seen the call on the board. We'll get that one handled also today.
1: Hello,

0: Yeah.
1: 9-0-14-6-3. RP just called back and advised it was probably an escape, not an escalade. And I'm not finding anything with anywhere close to this vehicle, the map plate number.
0: Copy. Thanks for trying.
1: September. They were pretty confident it was a Ford, and I've looked at white Ford SUVs, CSI, and none of them have anything like that front plate.

0: 14613.
1: Good.
0: I switched the left around and ran Tom Henry, Tom Adam, and it comes back on a white 2022 for escape. Registered to Catherine in Chattavernia.
1: Copy that. So far, I'm going to say that Angel's probably a story.
0: 10-4, she said it was parked up front, handicap close to the doors, one row over from the center row.
1: Copy that.
0: Hello, 56.

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1: 13-6.
0: We have it. 323 11th Ave Northwest in MN. Paper 26-158.
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0: 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We're clear of our transfer and available.
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0: Mark.
1: 15-6.
0: Okay, fish, 10-8.
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1: 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This is Suffolk County. Thank you, though.
0: I copy.

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0: ahead and ambulance 204, please respond. ALS show at town pump for a report of a male unconscious in a vehicle. 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ALS show at a run and town pump for a report of a male unconscious in a vehicle. 204 clear, 1222.
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1: Over, go ahead.
0: Frank David Union, 675.
1: Tampa, that is the plate that you provided. It comes back on a red 2006 Dodge Dakota registered to a Nathaniel Wynn out of Cuthbank.

0: 4704.
1: Lance Miller, 12th Street. Take a lot, Charlie Court, 21. Okay, 85196.
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38. 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

0: 7-7-3-9-6-6,
1: I copy. Is there a picture of that, to this, voice? Doesn't have any identification on him. I'm trying to find a picture of him so I can identify who he is.
0: I copy. I just added his name card to your call. There's a picture attached.
1: I copy. Thank you.

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0: 597 dispatch, say 2. Yeah, Leslie out here at Zoronin Airport on pole 21-20, 243-580. We're going to have all the hangars, fire control, and the greenhouse off while we do our cutover, our scheduled cutover.
1: You're going to have your scheduled cutover outage starting now.
0: Yes, that's correct. This should take 2 to 3 hours, possibly.
1: Be that. Thank you. 1232, dispatch clear.
0: A2.

copy that with phone in. And tell Pump and Nico, clear that other call. And then, clear with the report. I got a statement from him about the situation.

0: Dispatch, say one.
1: You copy?
0: Yeah, Leslie, down here in Mission on pole 18-20-240-901. I have reclosures B334, B487, and B393 on one shot and tagged to my name.
1: 240901, you have reclosures B334, B487, and B393 on one shot. Tagged in your name.
0: Alright, thanks Leslie. A1 clear.
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0: 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From like 4 years ago or something like that?
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0: No, I copy, thank you.

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0: Can I get a case report number, please?
1: Thank you.

Johnson, 5-4, we'll be getting clear. Car was moved, booked unseen. IR 96-6 is still with that, Tom. All the clear.

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0: I got a call from Dale with the courthouse maintenance requesting a mouse over to the annex building parking lot. There's a white Dutchman motorhome that's been parked in the parking lot all week. He's like an officer to knock until the camera.

0: ahead.
1: Show me 97. 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Alright, number now. 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
0: Come back on a white 1994 Ford that's been to J. Jones. I'll pull for

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I apologize if I got to tell you I was there. My starting from St. Luke's will be

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1: When you get a moment, could you print off a copy of that driver history for me, please?
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0: 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Head over to that address and try to make contact with the animal's owner.
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0: No, I'm turning out the light.
1: What's your name?
0: I was unable to make contact with the owner. The dog was at the residence, so I left and had the dog stay inside the front fence and shut the gate. I let the RP know that if the dog keeps coming around to let us know, you can...
1: 14-10.

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1: 964.
0: Yeah, I need dyno mark for fuel. For status.
1: 1411.

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1: Dispatch.
0: I'm wrestling on pole 18-20-240-901. I have reclosures B334, B487, and B393. Back to normal, and I have removed my tag.
1: Copy, on pole 18-20-240-901, you have reclosure B334, B487, and B393 back to normal, and you have removed your tag.
0: That's correct. Thanks, Leslie. A1 clear.
1: Thank you. 1414, dispatch clear.

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1: Dispatch.
0: Yeah, those meters we had off here in Mission are back on also.
1: Copy that the meters that you had off in Mission are back on. Thank you. 1420, dispatch clear.
0: Thanks, Leslie. Everyone clear.

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1: Dispatch, say two.
2: Dispatch.
1: Yeah, Leslie, that scheduled outage we had out here at Throne End Airport is back energized again. I'll go check the meter.
2: The scheduled outage at Throne End Airport is back in service. Thank you. 1438, dispatch clear.
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0: 597 dispatch, stay two. Yeah, let's say I got power to the meter, so we're good out here.
1: Be that, Bob. Thank you. 1441 dispatch clear.

0: 13, 14. We're clear, negative address. Negative, that address.
1: 14, 24.

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0: 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After his friend doing 2026 on a silver 1999 Pontiac Grand Am to Aaron Leonard out of Romeo. And she has just sending a trailer.
1: Copy, thank you.
0: Thank you, 47.

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1: Yeah, 72, go ahead.
0: Yeah, you guys got a minute to give me a hand over here by, just south of the White Quick Stop.
1: Get tied up and head your way.
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0: to the mail. 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Tom Eugen. 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David Adam Henry Lincoln. UB 1959.
1: 19. Hi, copy, and I did not get a return at 28 that I got from you. Can you turn that up?

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1: 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He's had a restriction of collective lenses, negative 529.

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0: William Edward Nora, with Lincoln First of Javen, J-A-B-E-N, 1998-1006.
1: That mail's license out of Cold Spring expiring in 2027. Negative restrictions, convictions, 29th Order.

6, 7, 15, 14. Female Montana, last name Boy Union Robert Boy, Adam Nora King, first Melinda, middle two. Date of birth is 55-10-17.

0: that female returns flight to go to Polson, expiring in 2028, negative to the Chase 29 or Conwood.
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0: Business. Can I get the name of the DOB, please?
1: 10-4 left, name is Driscoll, David Roberts.

0: set at sea level, eastbound next station in 2027, direction conditions 29-4, come up.
1: Is that plane taxiable?
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0: 705-741. Frank, 705. 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
1: I understand that your crew and the E3 crew are in the clear, and I can return.

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0: Houston, I'd like to report here to Lake Mariona Junction, hold 2421-031404. I have reposures BE016, BE017, and BE010. All back to normal. My tag has been removed.
1: A copy at the Lake Mary Ronan Junction on pole 24-21031404. You have reclosure BE016, BE017, and BE010. All back to normal, and you have removed a tag.
0: Yes, well, that is correct.
1: Thank you, 1540, dispatch clear.
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0: 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Highway or in the ditch, I don't see anything. Now, hang on, I'm seeing it now, it's actually on North Canal Road off of North Crow.
1: 1324, he did say it was around the corner on Canal.

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0: Make contact with FEMA. His name is Dean Wallace. She has a trooper coming to get all these picked up. She's going to take them further off of the money right away. She's going to pick up stuff. She's got some two pins, both that barbed wire. She's going to pick those up too. It's all involved. Being done. Only clear to me. 9-7-5-3-7-28. The Owen Brown, date of birth 2002, 0216.

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Yes, sir. 16-01.

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0: Okay.
1: Copy.
0: Is the neighbor due north of him, do we know?
1: Air traffic is cut to now.
0: Is it the neighbor just north of Claremont's property, do we know?

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1: Have a great. That'll be 10.
0: Good night, 1508.
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0: is 8-4.
1: Yeah, Mike, it's 805, go ahead.
0: Yeah, Ricky, all men and equipment are in the clear, and you can return to reclosure on Mulman Pass and into Ronan Sub, back to normal.
1: Alright, Mike, I understand that all your men and equipment are in the clear, and I can return to Mulman Pass reclosure, and one shot to I have in the Ronan Sub for you.
0: 10-4, thank you, Ricky.
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1714, Montana local. Grand 31, female Montana. Claremont, Tana, Charlene. First spelled Charlie, Hank, Adam, Robert, Hankin, Ed, Nora, Edwards.

is licensed at Polson. She expires in 2030. Restrictions, convictions, 29th or comma.

0: 15-6.
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0: I got a hold of Tana Claremont. She's been advised. She's not sure where the bull would be at. I'm gonna see if I can't find it. Attached is RP's address to one.
1: That's for the cow, last one.
0: I copy, it's mapping across back road. She guys shouldn't have cows that far, but I'll see if I can't get a ear tag on them.
1: 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Thank you.

0: 597 dispatch at 305. Analyzer here at Moment Pass on pole 20-19, 200-400. I have reclosure B491 back to normal and I repeat my take.
1: And copies on Moment Pass on pole 20-19, 200-400. You have reclosure 491 back to normal and you have removed your take.
0: That's correct. Thanks, Leslie. 805.
1: Thank you, 425, dispatch clear.

0: 467, go ahead.
1: I just received a 911 hangout from 32151 Sunrise Bar. I did a call back. I spoke to an individual named Shay. I asked her if she spelled it, and then she had me. We don't have any phone history with her. However, we do have a concerning PSMA history at that address, like multiple PSMAs.
0: Seven, 15, 1.

They called the number back, supposed to shame the call.

0: 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Bye.
1: Jane, I'm being routed to the Fox Creek.
0: Yeah, Leslie here in the Roan F-Sub. I have F7-60. Back to normal and a wet day.
2: In the Roan F-Sub, we have F7-60 back to normal and you have removed your take.
0: That's correct. Thanks, Leslie. 805.
2: Thank you. 1639, dispatch clip.

75, Q12. I got a Montana license. OLN when you're ready. 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

0: was from Melissa Gannett at 36119 Falkhorn Loop. She's calling an officer to drive to the area. She said these kids in the area have been harassing her. They come onto her property, been on her house really loud and run away screaming. She thinks that they're the kids that are on the trampolines right now jumping nearby, but she's insured that she wants an officer to drive to.
1: Good afternoon, 21.

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1: County 6

14. So heat long corn out of Fulton. It's on a 2013 gold Equinox. Insurance not confirmed. I heard 6998, Lincoln. I'll try again.

0: 6898 Lincoln returns active until March 2027. Orissa Hall out of Polsa. It's on a Ford Edge white number. Insurance is not confirmed.
1: All right, copy, thank you.
0: 1701.

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1: Morning, Queen of Phone Calls. I wanted to speak to an officer about a TPO she has against her husband. There is a TPO for the mail, but it hasn't been served yet on him. It was issued yesterday. She just said she had some questions about it. I wanted to talk to an officer.

15, 15.

15-15, clear, slip up. Montana, Lincoln, Young.

0: of William Adam Nora George Young Union 1985
1: She's licensed at a Polson expiring in 28 negative with Sturgeon's conviction for 29.
0: 10-4, thank you.
1: You're welcome.

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0: 15-15-47.
1: Good.
0: I'll be advised to use license that upholds an expiration date of birth 2028. Negative restrictions, negative 29s also through 975, negative priors. This vehicle's mail was pulled over a couple of days ago and was giving a warning for no front plate.
1: Yeah, of course.
0: 1723.

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0: 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Do you know that she is home now?
1: Copy.
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12.47 knots, please come back. That's coming back on a red 77 Chevy Cobalt, expired as of 31-2020 to a Melissa Marmon, Arizona.

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2: 15-21-46. From 33073 Bison Lane, caller advised that they have two dogs and they died yesterday, and now she advised that there's two other puppies that got poisoned now too and are about to die. She said that something was going on around there and she wants an officer to come check it out. He advised that she has not taken them to the vet and they won't make it to any emergency vet.

0: 15467.
1: Go ahead.
0: I got a burglary alarm at 211 Park Lane. It's advising entry and exit, kitchen and activity room. They're for the key holder in the cone. We don't have any issue with this address.
1: Okay.
0: 1735.

Revolution.

15.67. Yeah, 10-4, to that Park Lane burglary alarm. I just got a call from Interstate Alarm. Do you have a request to dispatch via the homeowner through text? I provided the phone number he put in the call. They did advise that this did come in at the initial burglary alarm through Mission Valley Security.

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0: 1757.

0: 拜。
1: 拜。